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1: We did Fäbodjäntan in May of 1978. I did costumes, makeup, script. I did everything. Everything. Dressed the people, chosen the clothes, did all the script continuity. I forget cloth or something you call. Yeah.
2: Mm, action. Yeah. Start. Yeah, that thing.
1: I did everything.
2: Okay.
1: Yeah, but I always did on Joe's low budget films.
0: Peggy hjälpte till med i stort sett allting under inspelningen av Fäbodjäntan, säger hon. Men så var det ofta när Joe spelade in lågbudgetfilmer.
1: Here we were in a beautiful pensionat. The food was good, the wine was good, the people were good.
2: How long did you stay there?
1: Yeah, it wasn't more than 2 weeks, I don't think. It was easy because we were in one location, and if you turn the camera, you're just someplace else. And the woman who had the pensionat, and she hadn't a clue. I don't know if she ever saw it, but she didn't know what we were doing in her place.
2: She didn't?
1: No. No, she never would have let us stay there.
0: Filmteamet bodde på ett pensionat, berättar Peggy. Men precis som de flesta andra i Skattungbyn så hade ägarinnan där inte en aning om vilken typ av film som skulle spelas in. Och nu så börjar alltså inspelningarna. Runt om i Skattungbyn. I hus, lador och på fäbodvallar.
1: And you see there were many out different houses. There was the barn, there was another house. So we used everything there. And I think even in her rooms, God knows. She must have been busy because if she had heard that screaming.
2: Did anyone in Skattungbyn know what you were doing?
1: No.

0: spridning.
1: I am still shocked to realize that it has become a cult film in Sweden. I never mentioned it to people, but then I started saying things like to my postman, to Peter, I said, you know, my husband did Fäbodjäntan, and he said, I never knew I delivered mail to such a famous person.
0: Det började med att hon nämnde sin inblandning i Fäbodjäntan för sin brevbärare som blev väldigt imponerad, berättar Peggy. 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
1: When I bought wedding presents at Orrefors Crystal in Stockholm, I said my husband did Fäbodjäntan and they would get red up to the top. And she said, I never saw it, but I heard about it. And then Matthew, my son, went on his honeymoon in Trinidad, in the Caribbean. And it was a Swedish woman who had these cottages. And she was married to a Trinidadian. And he said to her, my father did Fäbodjäntan. And she nearly fainted.
0: Och oavsett om det är generad butikspersonal på Orrefors eller om det är en chockad hotellägarinna i Trinidad, så tycker Peggy att det är lika roligt varje gång som hon tar upp Fäbodjäntan. Man vet aldrig vilken reaktion man får.
1: When I bought happy socks in Stockholm, I said my husband did Fäbodjäntan. I got a free pair of socks. It is, I'm not ashamed. And the fact that everyone knows about it. So I was really curious. Why? Why?
0: Alla känner till den, säger Peggy. Som själv funderat på varför Fäbodjäntan blivit så poppis egentligen.
1: Well, two things. I mean, when they reissued it, they said the Falukorv is back in. And I want to say, when I saw that Falukorv, I don't know where they got it. I had never seen any Falukorv that big. And for Joe said it was the woman's, it was her idea. So as he's dead, I don't know if it's true.
2: But one reason is the Falukorv.
1: Yes, because I don't know if there's another film and that's so Dalarna.
0: Det mest uppenbara skälet till succén, det måste bara vara Falukorven, menar Peggy. 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
1: It's almost going back to the Greek, the times of the Greeks where sex was so free. And this is kind of a fantasy. Like, why isn't life like this? Why can't someone just play this instrument and we get sexual and have orgasms and are so happy without regrets? This must have hit a chord somewhere in Swedes where sex is part of life.
0: Det blir nästan som en fantasi hos den som ser filmen. 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
1: Well, as y'all can tell, I've got quite the strong accent, and that's because I'm from the great state of Kentucky. I grew up in a little town called Lancaster, Kentucky, which is just south of Lexington, so y'all might know where that's at. But I've been playing music since I was 6 years old. If you have seen me before, you probably saw me whenever I auditioned on American Idol. That's been about almost 4 years ago. I feel like an old man. But 4 years ago, I played on there, and I debuted on the Grand Ole Opry in 2024, and I just put out a brand new record called More Country Than You. And I'm not saying I'm more country than y'all over there, but I might be just a little bit.

0: i att göra intervjuer, träffa nytt folk och prata om sin musik. 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
1: I grew up listening to Bill Monroe. Of course, he's the father of bluegrass music. Dwight Yoakam, he's from Kentucky. Ricky Skaggs. So yeah, those were a big influence in me and my music as well. And I'm Kentucky all the way. In fact, I work for the state of Kentucky kind of in a way. They sponsor me and my music. That's through Kentucky Proud. That's their Department of Agriculture. And they sponsor me to support them basically and be their ambassador.

0: Too Much Fun med country-sensationen Alex Miller, som är dagens gäst här i P4 Country. Jag träffade Alex i Nashville och passade på att fråga honom om den snygga skosnöreslipsen, en så kallad bolo tie, som han har på sig under intervjun.
1: This is a cool bolo tie. I don't get to tell this story much. So the first guy that ever let me play, his name was Tommy Hurst. It was in Bergen, Kentucky. And he was a huge Hank Thompson fan, who's one of my favorites as well. So he always wore this tie. And whenever I kind of started doing well, he called me over to his house one day and said, I got something I want to give you. And he gave me this bolo tie. It's got Hank Thompson's face on it. And it's a for 25 years in the record business. So this was actually Hank's tie, and my the guy, his name's Tommy, he was a friend of Hank's, and he would make these rum cakes. He had a little alcohol in them, you know, and he'd send them to Oklahoma, and so Hank sent this tie back, and it's silver, and I wear it everywhere I go because it's like I'm bringing not only myself whenever I go play music, but I'm bringing all my people with me, and this tie reminds me of all those folks from back home that I knew and played with growing up, and this is another little piece of me.